0: him running.
1: Yeah,
0: he's got on you. 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
1: Life gave us the food on immortality, and yet it was hard to accept that one should lie in the dead, but it was a strange thing here.

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For most is a trend, for me it's a swearing. Words may trap, art can fool, songs may suck, but love is so cool. Poets sweat, couples swing, I love.

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1: 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We're gonna rock.

me eradicate from my heart a deep burning hatred for the Tory party that inflicted those bitter experiences on me. So far as I am concerned, they are lower than vermin. They condemned millions of first-class people to semi-starvation. Now the Tories are pouring out money and propaganda of all sorts, and are hoping by this organized, sustained